0: that intruder has sparked a major police response at a home on Brisbane's south side. Tactical officers attended a home yesterday after the residents reported hearing suspicious movement. However, it ended up being a cheeky magpie that had flown inside through an open window. This is Air National News. Alistair Clarkson has played down suggestions that the Sydney Swans won't be at their best when they face the Kangaroos tomorrow. Despite the omission of five key players, the North Melbourne coach credited Sydney's playing system as the key to their on-field success this season.
1: We can't control any of that. All we can do is prepare our players, as that's what's coming, and ensure that we need to be at our very, very best to be able to compete with them on Sunday afternoon.
0: Last night, a dominant display at the MCG saw the Brisbane Lions emerge with a 63-point victory over Collingwood. At full-time, Brisbane 25-9-159 beat Collingwood 15-6-96. With the results from last night's NRL in Canberra and Brisbane, here's Terry Daniel.
2: The Dolphins consolidated their place in the NRL's top four with a 34-16 win over the Parramatta Eels. Dolphins' Selwyn Cobbo played his 100th NRL game and told Channel 9 he was happy for the team win.
3: Special game for me tonight, 100 games, and make sure I turn up tonight. The boys dug in and I played the whole 80 minutes, and yeah, I'm just proud of the boys, yeah.
2: Meantime in Canberra, the Brisbane Broncos mounted a stunning second-half fight back to deny the Canberra Raiders a win, taking the game 34 points to 30. The loss ends the Raiders' faint finals hopes for the 2026 season.
0: In supercars, Kai Allen and Brody Kostecki topped the timesheets during yesterday's two practice sessions ahead of the Ipswich Super 440. Australian Independent Radio News.
4: Fraser Coast weather.
5: Well, we're currently at 18.2 degrees here at the moment, heading for a max of 23. It's going to be a partly cloudy day. Medium chance of showers becoming less likely in the evening, and there's going to be light winds. Tomorrow, we have a 12 overnight to a max of 23 with a partly cloudy day, and possible showers or two on Monday and Tuesday and Wednesday, and mostly sunny on Thursday. Anyway, Maribor's currently on 17.3 degrees, heading for a max of 24. Partly cloudy, medium chance of showers becoming less likely in the late afternoon and evening with light winds. They have 11 overnight to a max of 24 tomorrow, a partly cloudy day, and they're in the same boat as us type of thing for showers possibly most of the week. Now, the waters of Harvey Bay. The winds are southeasterly about 10 knots, seas below 1 metre, swell north to northeasterly below 1 metre. Now the tides, we had a high tide at 4:15 a.m. this morning at 2.41 metres. The low is going to be at 12 minutes past 10, which is around about now, at 1.39 metres. The next high will be at 5:20 p.m. this afternoon, which will be at 3 metres. It's going to be, so that's what you've got to look forward to. And there wasn't an update for Marine Rescue because unfortunately when Lindsay was on there was no weather, and I think I didn't thank Lindsay last before, so sorry about that, mate. And you can always catch Lindsay again tomorrow with Pat on a Rocker's Jukebox with his brain teasers, so he's probably sitting at home now trying to work out one. Anyway, let's get on with the music, and we're going to have a little... No, we won't. We've got to have a message from our friends at Marine Rescue Queensland.
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5: Oh, that's right. Live and local, just for you, for you. Now, Craig, you wanted a bit of Brian Cat, yeah, the old Alvin Purple. I'm going to follow that with another one from Forbidden Road with We Could Dance, and a bit of Jigsaw with How Do You Do. Sit back and enjoy.

Oh, there you go. A little bit of Cold Joy and the Joy Boys from the Aussie Hall of Fame CD. Here you go, Craig. You wanted Brian Cadzwan, the class of 74. You know, that's just important messages.

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4: Well, it's 23 minutes past the hour. Oh, 10 o'clock. Good morning, Yvonne. You're like a little bit of Rod Stewart. You're on a Born to Boogie.

Oh, there you go, Yvonne. Hope you enjoyed that. The Beatles, Rod Stewart with Born to Boogie. I'm going to play the Beatles actually now with a bit of Magical Mystery Tour. And I'll follow that with Rick Springfield, Speak to the Sky.

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by myself today. And of course, Alan's here to answer the phones on 4197 1075. You can send a request through, but it's not actually working in the studio, so Alan has to check it out there on 0468 288 300. Hugh and Susan, welcome. Haven't a long time since I spoke to you, Hugh. So you want a little bit of Kokomo, the Beach Boys, and Rupert Holmes with Escape. That's the name of the song. And of course, it is the Pina Colada song. Have a great day, guys.

Oh, well, you go, Hugh and Susan. Hope you enjoyed that. Another little message. Join the seafront celebrations during the Hervey Bay Whale Festival on Saturday, the 29th of August from 2 to 8pm. Get ready for an unforgettable evening at Seafront Oval for spectacular family-friendly fun packed with a thrilling carnival rides, math, water and food, unique market finds and live entertainment. Whether you're chasing entertainment on the carnival rides or craving a sweet treat, there's something for everyone. The fireworks start at 6:45pm. If you need more information, check the council's website out for more information. So there you go. Craig, you wanted to tell the Mullery, old TMG, jump in my car. I'm going to follow that with Jimmy Barnes. No, I won't. I've got some messages after this one.

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6: Oh, there you go. Some important messages there from our sponsors and our associate members. Oh, it's 13 minutes to the hour, 11 o'clock. So we've got a bit of Brian Cadd coming up with... Oh, yeah, the Hurricane. That'll do. That's what it's there. Oh, Jimmy Barnes. Let's have a little bit of Rainbow Road.

there you go, a bit of Jimmy Barnes. So we got coming up the Romantics, What I Like About You, and Lindsay Watto with White Rabbit. Take us up to the 11 o'clock news. Enjoy.

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2: Hello, I'm Kim Cartwright. Sydney Swans captain Callum Mills is denying rumours of a player rift as the team addresses a growing misconduct scandal. Five players, including Isaac Heaney, Nick Blakey and Chad Warner, have been stood down for breaching club standards after last Sunday's win over Essendon. No charges have yet been laid, but Victoria Police are investigating an alleged sexual assault at their Melbourne hotel. Fronting reporters, Captain Mills says the squad will need time and each other to rebuild their culture.
3: There's pain, there's sadness, there's disappointment. And as I said, we're going to bind together to be better for this.
4: Have you spoken to them, Callum?
3: Yes, I have.
4: And how was that conversation?
3: Extremely hard.
4: Yeah.
3: Extremely hard.
2: The Prime Minister has conceded a recent appearance on a Risque podcast was an error. Nelson Scott with the story.
5: Last month, Anthony Albanese appeared on the Bush Deep podcast. Mr. Albanese used the platform to say he'd shagged Kylie Minogue, for which he issued an unequivocal apology. But the PM also gestured suggestively in front of his chest when discussing melons he was gifted by his female Japanese counterpart. Speaking on the ABC, Mr. Albanese says if he had his time again, he wouldn't have gone on the podcast.
6: Clearly, that was an error.
5: But Deputy Liberal Leader Jane Hume says the Prime Minister must also apologise to Sane Takeuchi.
7: He sounded like a grubby, leery old man.
5: Japan has acknowledged the comments while emphasising its strong relationship with Australia.
2: Health advocates say the vast majority of Australians want the government to do more when it comes to sugary drinks. A Food for Health Alliance audit shows some readily available in supermarkets contain 2.5 times the daily limit of sugar recommended for good health. The organisation's Jane Martin says the products are too readily available.
8: Sell them everywhere and discount prices heavily together with the marketing, and this drives high consumption that harms Australia's health. We know that people drink around 1.3 billion litres of sugary drinks every year.
2: A Perth man has appeared in court over allegedly threatening to murder One Nation leader Pauline Hanson. The 47-year-old man was last month charged with 2 counts of using a carriage service to make a threat. The man allegedly said in a Facebook post that he would hunt down and kill Ms. Hanson. The accused represented himself in court and has indicated he will plead guilty. Car retailer Subaru is being accused of favouring dealerships over smaller mechanics. The ACCC is taking the manufacturer to court for failing to give independent repairers access to important diagnostic tools over a 2-year period. Commissioner Luke Woodward says the company has been breaching a scheme designed to promote competition between car repairers.
9: Australia has over 30,000 independent repairers, many of whom service customers in non-metropolitan, regional and remote areas, and they provide an important and trusted option. We say that Subaru didn't make the required information available. That just slows down the independent repairer and inconveniences the customer.
2: This is Air News.
10: At the Air Sports Desk, I'm Terry Daniel. Australia has won the toss and elected to bowl as the second cricket test against Bangladesh gets underway in Mackay in Queensland. Captain Pat Cummins welcoming Matt Renshaw into the side.
11: You know, anyone that comes in who's been around a little bit, it's good. You know, he knows his game really well. It shouldn't be too foreign for him. And yeah, he's been great around the group.
10: Mitchell Starc took 4 wickets inside his first 3 overs to give Australia a fantastic start in the first ever test to be played at the Great Barrier Reef Arena in Mackay. Bangladesh were reduced to 4-12 as Australia looked to bounce back after its surprise defeat in the first test in Darwin. Starc struck with his first delivery for the 4th time in test matches. In the AFL, the Brisbane Lions scored a win against Collingwood to lock in a double chance. It should be enough to set up a qualifying final clash with the Sydney Swans. The Brisbane Lions put their foot down against Collingwood, with magic from Connor McKenna and Logan Morris seeing the Premiers take a strong grip on 3rd spot. A dominant display against the Magpies at the MCG saw the Lions emerge with a 63-point victory. At full time, it was Brisbane 25-9, 159, beating Collingwood 15-6, 96. Lions Sam Draper played his 100th game. On Fox Footy, he was delighted.
12: Yeah, it was fun. It was definitely a memorable game. But yeah, 100 games, take me a bit of time, but really proud to get here. Very happy with that result. Yeah, we've done our bit now, so we'll see what happens.
10: Australian Independent Radio News.
13: Fraser Coast weather.
14: Well, it's currently at 20.2 degrees here at the moment. We're heading for a max of 23. Partly cloudy day. Medium chance of showers becoming less likely in the evening. Tomorrow we've got a 12 overnight to a max of 23 with a partly cloudy day for most of the week as well. Showers. Maribor's currently on 19.1 degrees, heading for a max of 24. They're partly cloudy. Medium chance of showers becoming less likely in the late afternoon and evening. The waters of Harvey Bay, the winds are southeasterly around 10 knots, seas below 1 metre, swell north and loftly, northeasterly below 1 metre. And of course, all the important tide times. We had a low tide at 12 minutes past 10 this morning, 1.39 metres. The high tide is going to be at 5:20 p.m. this afternoon, and that'll be 3.01 metres. So that's what you've got to look forward to if you want to go out for a bit of a fish. 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
14: Oh, there you go. That ended real quickly. Anyway, we got Alan's pick of the week. He wants Smokies with Needles and Pins. It's 7 minutes past the hour of 11 o'clock.

Oh, there you go. Alan's pick of the week, needles and pins. Oh, let's have this one from Copper Line with Lonesome Pastel Lady.

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1: The Hervey Bay Orchid Society is a group of people with a love of orchids and a passion to share their knowledge with others. Our general meetings are held on the first Monday of the month at the Presbyterian Church on the corner of Denman's Camp Road and Freshwater Streets, Torquay. Meetings start at 7pm. 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
2: The University of the Third Age at Howard is part of a global network providing seniors with low-cost leisure and learning for pleasure activities. 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
4: Oh, there you go. A little bit of a... Oh, I forgot what it was, actually. There was a few people outside just having a little chinny wag. Here's John Williamson with The Shed. I should play this if you even. And The Crystals, He's a Rebel. 23 minutes past the hour, 11 o'clock, and Kay's into the studio now, so she'll be taking over with Kay's Megamix at 12 o'clock.
5: How did you ever wake up in the morning on the wrong side of the bed? A bit confused and yawning, you go straight out the back to your shed.
6: Yeah, all Australian boys need a shed.

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0: his bowels have loosened. 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Should be prime about Easter time. No nosy neighbour steals them.
1: Yeah, all Australian boys need a shed
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1: to come round Sunday arvo for a gem,
0: a place to make a racket, find the pipe and pack it.

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1: Oh, there you go. Some important little messages at 28 minutes past the hour of 11 o'clock. What have we got? What a bit of Bob Seger, oh yeah. Bit of Night Moves. And a Three Dog Night. Mama told me not to come.

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How far off, I sat and wondered. Started humming a song from 1962. Ain't it funny how the night moves? When you just don't seem to have as much to lose. 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
1: Oh, there you go. 21 minutes to the hour, 12 o'clock. Kay's in the studio. She actually is in the studio. We're having a little gas bag about the cool country music concert that started yesterday and it's still going. Kay will give you a bit of an update a little bit later on when she takes over the chair. Oh, there goes the phone again for Alan. Let's have the Platters with the Great Pretender. Ah, a friend of mine, Lance Friend. Let's go tearing up the tar.

0: If you love a variety of music from all genres, then tune in on Saturday afternoon from 12 noon for Kay's Mega Mix. 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
2: It's 14 minutes to the hour of 12 o'clock. Just having a little jokey about some music here at the moment, so it was quite funny. Anyway, time for me to vacate. Kay's sitting here ready to take over after the 12 o'clock news. And I'll be back with Yvonne in the morning for brekkie, so big thanks to the sponsors, associate members, and of course a big thanks to Alan for being here to answer the phones after we got them working again, and thanks to Paul Michaels for the help aid on that one. So take care, everyone. You're going to sit down for the next 3 hours and enjoy some great music with Kay. Take it easy.

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2: Hello, I'm Kim Cartwright. Lights, flowers and other tributes are being left to honour an 18-year-old hiker who was found dead in New South Wales bushland after an eight-day search. Locals in Lily Hooper's hometown of Oakdale in Sydney's southwest are being encouraged to light up a local park in her honour. Investigations are underway into a miscommunication which saw Lily's loved ones incorrectly told that she had been found alive. New South Wales Emergency Services Minister Jihad Dib says there are lessons to be learned around how search developments are communicated.
3: There's a combination there of grief and obviously lots of questions that people will have. And in conversations that I've had with the Commissioner, I know that there are still some investigations that will go underway in relation particularly to the miscommunication and the difficulty that that presented.
2: The lawyer representing two women in an alleged sexual assault case involving Sydney Swans AFL players says his clients plan to sue five stood-down stars in Victoria's Supreme Court. The players, including vice-captain Isaac Heaney, have been handed season-ending suspensions for breaching club standards. Victoria Police are investigating allegations of sexual assault at a Melbourne hotel last Sunday. The ACT has become the second jurisdiction to agree to the National Gun Buyback Scheme. Federal politics reporter Nelson Scott.
4: Last week, New South Wales became the first state to sign on to the National Gun Buyback Scheme, launched in the wake of the Bondi Beach terror attack. The ACT will now also implement the program after striking a deal with the federal government. The Commonwealth will fund the majority of the scheme's costs, which is expected to impact around 14% of the territory's gun owners. Both governments claim having less firearms in circulation will bolster community safety and help prevent future terror attacks. Nelson Scott, Canberra.
2: Federal police have charged a Russian-Australian citizen with attempting to engage in foreign interference. The man is alleged to have provided information about Ukrainian military activities to people he believed were linked to Russian intelligence. The 27-year-old was arrested in Brisbane and has appeared before a Queensland court. AFP Commissioner Chrissy Barrett says it's the first time a Russian-linked individual has been charged with this offence.
5: Foreign interference is an insidious crime and it has a bigger impact on Australia than what many people realise. Offenders who engage in these crimes can leave our nation vulnerable to security threats.
2: At least 14 people have been killed and 120 injured in a Russian drone attack on a shopping centre in central Ukraine. President Volodymyr Zelensky is condemning the strike as a double-tap attack designed to hit emergency responders arriving at the scene. Systemic staffing issues at Air Services Australia are being blamed for another near miss at Sydney Airport. An investigation is underway after two passenger jets were allegedly cleared into the same taxi lane yesterday, narrowly avoiding a collision. Labor and the Coalition are pushing for bipartisan agreement on AI regulations to help secure international technology investments. Coalition Home Affairs spokespeople warn opposing data centres would risk handing digital advantage and data control to China. The Prime Minister will seek support for new AI standards at next week's National Cabinet meeting in Sydney. This is AIR National News.
6: At the AIR Sports Desk, I'm Terry Daniel. First up, Test cricket, and Mitchell Stark took five wickets with the first 22 balls that he bowled against Bangladesh in the first Test match to be played at the Great Barrier Reef Arena in Mackay in Queensland. Bangladesh had been reduced to 6 for 23 after Pat Cummins won the toss. For the fourth time in his career, Stark took a wicket with his first ball. When Cummins took his wicket, Bangladesh was still trying to avoid the lowest test score of 26. Last night's NRL games were played in Canberra and Brisbane. At Suncorp Stadium, the Dolphins consolidated their place in the NRL's top four with a 34-16 win over the Parramatta Eels. It was eight wins in a row at Suncorp for the Dolphins. Dolphins' Selwyn Cobbo played his 100th NRL game and told Channel 9 he was happy for the team win.
7: Special game for me tonight, 100 games, and make sure I turn up tonight. Proud of the boys tonight, and yeah, got 1 week play there, yeah, first up. The boys dug in and I played the whole 80 minutes, and yeah, I'm just proud of the boys, yeah.
6: Meantime, time in Canberra, the Brisbane Broncos mounted a stunning second-half fight back to deny the Canberra Raiders a win, taking the game 34 points to 30. The loss ends the Raiders' faint finals hopes for the 2026 season. Australian Independent Radio News.
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9: Currently here in Hervey Bay, it's 21.6 degrees and our expected maximum is 23 today. Partly cloudy, medium chance of showers becoming less likely this evening and the winds will be light. Down in Maryborough is 20.7 and their expected maximum today is 24. Very much the same as here, partly cloudy, a medium chance of showers becoming less likely later this afternoon and this evening, and also the winds are light. Out on our waters for Saturday until midnight, southeasterly winds about 10 knots, seas below 1 metre and a nor'easterly swell below 1 metre. And at 1:40 quarter past 10 this morning, we had a low tide of 1.39 metres. So our next tide will be a high tide of just over 3 metres at 19 minutes past 5 this evening.
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Good afternoon and welcome to this afternoon's Megamix program. You have Kay with you now, taking you through until 3 o'clock. And a big thank you to Mike for the last 3 hours. I'll be back again tomorrow morning with some more good music. It is 10 minutes past the hour of 12 o'clock. And to start this morning's program with the Bee Gees. In the End, follow that with Cliff Richard, We Don't Talk Anymore, and from CCR, Proud Mary.

0: Well, there you go. That was Creedence Clearwater Revival with Proud Mary. From Cliff Richard, we heard We Don't Talk Anymore. And from the Bee Gees, we heard In the End. All right. This, we have some important messages, and I'll be right back.
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0: All right, it is a 23 minutes past the hour of 12 o'clock. This next song I'd like to play for you is a local group called Forbidden Road. We were at the OB out at Susan River yesterday afternoon from 3 till 6, and we saw this group playing. What a great group they are. And the song I'd like to play for you is Together. So if you can, you should go out there. There's some great artists coming up, especially tomorrow afternoon. Cobblestone Watto, Tony Wagner, Anita Ree. Great music out there. So here for you is Forbidden Road with Together.

Well, there you go. That was Forbidden Road with A Together. All right, coming up now, I have Lonnie Lee with I Found a New Love, and from Bryan Adams, Kids on a Rock.

Well, there we go. That was Bryan Adams that time with Kids Want to Rock. From Lonnie Lee, we heard I Found a New Love. And good afternoon to you, Wayne. You'd like to hear a song from Slade. And it is Get Down and Get With It. Here it is, just for you.

0: There you go, Wayne Slade for you with Get Down and Get With It. Right, we have some important messages and be right back.
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0: And good afternoon to you, Colleen. The first of your requests is from Pussycat, and it is Mississippi.

Well, there you go, Colleen. The first of your requests was Mississippi from Pussycat. Coming up now, I have Graham Connors with A Little Further North Each Year.

There you go, Colleen. Your second request was the Everly Brothers with A Little Further North Each Year. Coming up now, the Skyhawks with Jukebox in Siberia, and from the Everly Brothers, Kathy's Clown.

0: Beverly Brothers, that time with Kathy's Clown. And from Skyhooks, we heard Jukebox in Siberia. We're going to go...
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0: Good afternoon to Rob and Pat in Maryborough. You'd like to hear a song by the Snake Oil Willy Band, and it is called I Don't Look Good Naked Anymore. Ain't that the truth?

The Snake Oil Willy Band, I Don't Look Good Naked Anymore, and that was Going to Robin Pat in Maryborough. All right, we've got Dion coming along now with Lonely World, and that will take us up to 1 o'clock.

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1: 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Coming up now, I have Jean Vincent with Pistol Packin' Mama.

0: What's happening? He's too much. 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Get him, man. Like.
1: Well, there you go. That was supposed to be Gene Vincent, but it was actually the Hollywood Argyles with Ellie Oop. 3 minutes past 1 o'clock. Now we'll try this one, Neil Sedaka with Stairway to Heaven.

0: Little River Band was Curiosity Killed the Cat, and from Neil Sedaka we heard Stairway to Heaven. 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
0: And excuse me. And for you, Wayne, we have got, where are we? Sherbet. With, how's that? That's the first of your requests.

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And the second one is from Roger Miller. And it's entitled, Dang Me.

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1: Well, there she
2: well,
1: is.
2: Well, we have the Shangri-Las coming up now with Leader of the Pack.
0: Mm-hmm. Gee, it must be great riding with him. Is he picking you up after school?

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Whether he heard, I'll never know.

the Shangri-Las with Leader of the Pack. It is, excuse me, I got a frog, 20 minutes past the hour of 1 o'clock. We have Crowded House coming up now with Pineapple Head.

0: Carole King with Home Again, and from Crowded House we heard Pineapple Head. 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
2: And good afternoon to you, William, and Mum Joyce. Coming up for Mum, I have Engelbert Humperdinck with 10 guitars, and I'll follow that with What's New Pussycat from Tom Jones.

Now, William, that's for Mum Joyce, Tom Jones. What's New Pussycat? And from Engelbert Humperdinck, 10 Guitars. And coming up for you, I have Chuck Berry with Johnny B. Goode, and from Roy Orbison, Today's Teardrops.

0: rainbows we will share.
1: There you are. William, Roy Orbison for you with today's Teardrops, and Johnny B. Goode from a Chuck Berry. Well, Colleen, you would like to hear another Roger Miller song, and this one is called You Can't Roller Skate in a Buffalo Herd.

There you are, Colleen. Roger Miller with You Can't Roller Skate in a Buffalo Herd. 20 minutes to the hour off for 2 o'clock. I have Johnny Young and Company coming up now with Step Back. And I'll follow that with John Farnham and Chain Reaction.

0: Chain reaction on that, of course, was John Farnham. From Johnny Young and Company, we heard Step Back.
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0: All right, there you go, 13 minutes to the hour of 2 o'clock. Andy Williams coming up now. Music to Watch Girls By and from Lee Andrews, Teardrops.

All right, that. Where are we? Now I've lost where I'm supposed to be. Lee Andrews with Teardrops, and from Andy Williams' Music to Watch Girls By. From Pete Murray, we'll hear Better Days. And from Del Vikings, Come Go With Me. And from the Cherokees, Oh Mama. And that should take us up to 2 o'clock.

0: Oh, there you go, the Cherokees with Omona, and from the Dell Vikings, Come Go With Me. It is 1 minute past the hour of 2 o'clock.
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0: REO Speedwagon with Can't Fight This Feeling from The Monkees, The Girl I Knew Somewhere, and from The Empire of the Sun, Walking on a Dream. It is 12 minutes past the hour of 2 o'clock. 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
0: Hello again, Wayne. The song you asked for, Hey Ride, is by the Flying Circus. So here it is just for you.

was Hayride by the Flying Circus. Coming up now, we have the Chiffons with He's So Fine.

0: Joe Cocker with a little help from my friends from the Casuals. We heard Jessamine and He's So Fine from the Chiffons. All right, we'll be right back.
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0: 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Coming up now, Catherine Britt with I'm Nobody's Fool.

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0: I hooked that time with Blue Jeans from Richard Clapton. We heard Girls on the Avenue and Summertime Blues from Eddie Cochran.
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0: Yes, David's in the building now, ready to take over and bringing you another 3 hours of great music. Time for me to actually go. So thank you to our sponsors and associate members, and thank you for your company this afternoon. Going to leave you with Leo Sayer, Forbidden Road, Lee Kernighan and Keith Urban. Good afternoon, everyone.

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1: Well, that last track was certainly a lively little number. Good afternoon. My name's David, and I'll be with you for the next 3 hours, bringing you the best mix of music you've heard all week. And before I get started, I just want to say a big thank you to Kay for the afternoon show. As always, she did a great job and played some fabulous music. Okay, we're going to start with a song from Sailor, and this one's called La Cumba, and it's going to be followed straight after by Supertramp with a track from their famous Last Words album, Crazy. So strap yourselves in, and here we go.
2: Guess what they dance in Colombia?

And that was the unmistakable sound of Mark Bolan and T-Rex with a song called I Love to Boogie. And coming up right now, I've got David Essex. And this is a song called Lamplight.

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5: And I think we're off to a pretty good start. The time now, it is 15 minutes past 3 o'clock.

And that was Point of No Return from the band Kansas. And now for something a little bit more relaxed, this is Eric Clapton from his album Reptile 2001, and the song is Got You On My Mind.

0: come.
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I've got to say, I do like her voice. That was Taylor Dane with Wait For Me. And coming up next, I've got a song from a band that I think should have been bigger than they were. 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
7: And the time now, it is 26 minutes to 4 o'clock. And coming up in a couple of minutes' time, we've got a song from Spice Girls, and this one's called The Lady is a Vamp. But if we're talking about people with great voices, this woman is one of the best. It's Whitney Houston and Queen of the Night.

And if you didn't know who that was, it was Kiss with Detroit Rock City. Coming up right now, I've got Pat Benatar and a song called You Better Run.

And this first hour is almost over. So I've got two songs left to play. To take us to the end of the hour, we're going to hear from Starship with a song called It's Not Over Till It's Over. But first of all, I've got Sister Sledge and Frankie.

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1: And as we head into my second hour, I've got a great lineup of songs for you. And yes, they do all have something in common. So there is a theme to today's music. And all you have to do is figure out what that theme is. And of course, there is one song that doesn't quite belong. But we're going to start. I hope you're going to play along with this week. And we're going to start with, Genesis and No Reply At All. Straight after that, we're going to hear from Sheila E. That's someone I haven't played for quite a long time. And A Glamorous Life.

That last song was from the band Journey, and it was called Never Too Late. Don't forget, all these songs do have a theme, and if you can figure out what that theme is, you can send me a text and let me know that you've worked it out on 0468-288-300. I would love to hear from you and know that you're playing along. Anyway, coming up next, we're going to hear from the Monkees with Last Train to Clarksville.

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8: And the time now, it is 19 minutes past 4 o'clock. And coming up in just a few minutes' time, we can hear a song from a group called The Band, and the song is The Wait. But first of all, I've got a song from an absolutely brilliant album by the Beatles, by the Eagles. It's Hotel California, and the song is Victim of Love.

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Coming up right now, we're going to hear from Night Ranger and Sister Christian.

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7: And the time now, it is 21 minutes to 5 o'clock.

And that was The Carpenters with Only Yesterday. Coming up very shortly, we're going to be hearing from The Foo Fighters with My Hero. But first of all, I've got a song from The Rolling Stones from Exile on Main Street, and this is called Happy.

Hello, my name's David. I just wanted to let you know that you can join me anytime at David's Turntable. That's where I play complete albums that you may enjoy hearing, perhaps for the first time. All you do is go to the FraserCoast.fm website, look for the tab that says Stream Shows, and in there you'll find David's Turntable. I look forward to seeing you soon.

0: And coming up next, I've got a real golden oldie. This one's from the Dave Clark Five, and it's called The Red Balloon.
1: Hello, my name's David. I just wanted to let you know that you can join me anytime at David's Turntable.

And to finish this challenge off, I've got two songs left. We're going to hear from Queen with I'm In Love With My Car. And to finish it off, White Stripes and In the Cold, Cold Night.

Well, somebody out there got the answer correct, but they just didn't want to share the name with me. Anyway, the answer to this week's challenge is every song that you've heard was sung by the drummer. Now, in some cases, like Dave Clark 5, that is the only song that he ever sang lead vocal on. But most of the other drummers have sung more than once. The odd song out was the Rolling Stones song, Happy, and the lead vocal on that was Keith Richards. Because let's face it, Charlie Watts just doesn't sing at all. I don't think he's ever been recorded singing. Okay, that was this week's challenge. Thanks for playing along. And now as we head into my last hour, we're going to start with the guy that I say the weekend's not complete without, Alice Cooper with Hello Hooray.

And that was Elton John with a really upbeat tempo song called Dear John. And coming up very shortly, we're going to hear from Rainbow with Man on Silver Mountain. But first of all, here is Joan Jett and Bad Reputation.

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5: And the time now, it is 18 minutes past 5 o'clock.

And that was, of course, the unmistakable voice of Freddie Mercury at the front of Queen. And that was from their album, The Miracle. The song was Khashoggi's Ship. And coming up right now, this is my Toto song for today. It's from the 1984 album, Isolation, and it's called Change of Heart. Hope you're going to enjoy it.

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What a great little song that was. It was Whitesnake with Bring On the Dancing Girls. And coming up right now, I've got another one of my favourite bands. I've just got so many of them. It's Manfred Mann's Earth Band, and the song is Runner.

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6: And the time now, it is 25 minutes to 6 o'clock, and this last hour is just slipping away much too quickly. Coming up next is a song from another band that I think really should have done much better on the charts than they did in Australia. It's Quarterflash, and this song is Walking on Ice.

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1: And coming up very shortly, we've got a song from another one of my favourite bands, Heart, and this track is called All Eyes. But first of all, we're going to hear from John Lennon, and this song is from my favourite album from him. It's Walls and Bridges, and the song is What You Got.
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1: And as you know, that little message means that it's just about time for me to sign off. But before I go, I just want to say thank you to all of the associate members and to our sponsors. But most importantly, to everyone out there that's listening, I want to thank you for sharing your Saturday afternoon with me. And I really do hope that you enjoyed the music as much as I enjoyed playing it for you. As I said before, I really do have a ball on a Saturday, and I hope you do as well. But don't you go anywhere, because David's in next. He's got Immortal Rock, so you can actually start texting your requests through right now. I'm going to leave you with a couple of songs. I'm going to play Slade, and they'll be singing Mama, We're All Crazy Now. We're going to hear from Status Quo. Will take us to the end of the hour with Break the Rules. And to get us started right now, we're going to hear a song from Styx. And this one's called, it's from the album Edge of the Century, released in 1990. And the track is Back to Chicago. So again, thanks for listening in, and I'll see you next week. Cheers.

Welcome everyone. Welcome to your Saturday night Immortal Rock. My name's Dave Murray and I'll be taking you right through to 9 o'clock tonight with some great music tonight. Big thank you to, big thank you to David as well too for the last 3 hours. Another great show gone. Excellent music. If you would like that request, you're very welcome to SMS the studio live on 0468 288300. Or you give me a call on 4197 1075 is our number here. And if I have it, I'll certainly play for you, no problem. Going to start off with some ACDC to take us in, so hope you enjoy.

Rumors spreading round, and that takes its time. About to check outside the games. And you know what I'm talking about. Just let me know if you wanna go to that home out on the range. They got a lot of nice girls.

0: Yeah, so you go. That was ZZ Top there with LaGrange was the name of that track. Led Zeppelin before that with A Whole Lot of Love, and AC/DC to take us in with Let There Be Rock. So I hope you enjoyed. Okay, I'm very well, thank you, Colleen. I just got your message there. Yes. And it's real sad to hear that the passing of ZZ Top's drummer Frank Beard as well at the age of 77. And he will be sadly missed. He's a good drummer too. We're going to have first up some requests coming up for Aja and Ruby out there. And we're going to do yours first up, Aja and Ruby, right after this.
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0: Yes, there you go. That was my six there with computer games. AT/DT before that with TNT, and Steppenwolf with Born to be Wild was the first one. And then we're going out to Aisha and Ruby out there. So there you go, Aisha and Ruby. Okay, the time is 6:34 and you're on Fraser Coast FM 107.5 on your Saturday night in Mortal Rock. I've got some requests come out now for Colleen out there. We're going to do yours next, Colleen, with the first one's going to be ZZ Top, I think it is, yep.
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0: Yeah, see, that was Cold Chisel there with Rising Sun was the name of that one. Amen Corner before that with If Paradise Is Harper's Noise. The Rolling Stones with Little Red Rooster and ZZ Top with Give Me All Your Lovin'. And they were going out to Colleen out there. So there you go, Colleen. Hope you enjoyed them. Okay, coming up very shortly, I've got some requests coming up for Ralph first up. And we're going to do... this track came up very shortly for you. The time is 6:49.
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Yeah, see, that was Gary Glitter there with Hello, I'm Back Again. And that was a request they're going out to Ralph out there. So there you go, Ralph. Okay, coming up very shortly, I've got this Iggy Pop one coming up. This is going out to Craig. And then we're going to go to New South Wales to Listen Jep. This is coming up very shortly after that.

0: Yeah, so yeah, that was Iggy Pop there with Lust for Life, and that was a request they're going out to Craig out there. So there you go, Craig. Okay, coming up very shortly, we're going to have a very important little message, and then straight after that, I've got some requests coming up for Listen Jeff, who's streaming from Bathurst in New South Wales tonight. Liz, I couldn't find your track by, where are we, Firehouse. I got the name, but the When I Look Into Your Eyes by Firehouse, I don't have a copy by them, but I've got a copy by Santana. So I hope that's the same one that you wanted anyway. Okay, we better have a little message and we'll be right back. The time is 1 minute past seven.
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0: Yeah, so you go. That was Santana there with a track called When I Look Into Your Eyes. I couldn't find that the copy by, Firehouse. I didn't have that copy of that. Then we played before that, Roxette, It Must Have Been Love, Disturbed with The Sounds of Silence, and Bonnie Tyler with It's a Heartache. And then we're going out to Listen Jeff, is streaming from Bathurst tonight. So there you go, Listen Jeff. Okay, I've got a few problems here with some of the requests people's ringing up for. First off, where are we? Robbo, if you want a request, you've got to keep it rock and roll, mate. That track you wanted is a country song, and I'm going to try to keep it rock and roll on the show. So if you want to get the ring back on that. And Colleen, I couldn't find the track Fade to Grey by Visage. I think it's how you pronounce that. I don't have that one. So if you want to type in another one, and I'll get that one for you as soon as we can. And Justin is a little hottie. I've got another problem with you guys. I couldn't find your track by Offspring either, so you might have to type in another one. Haven't got that. Spare me the details from Offspring. I don't have that one. But anyway, we'll keep it going. The time is 22 minutes past 7, and you're on Fraser Coast FM 107.5. This is a track coming up for Wayne. Wayne would like to hear some Billy Thorpe. So here we go, Wayne.
1: More than half, 56%, of Australians have said they've been a victim of online fraud, with millennials being the most susceptible. Fraud and identity theft is a huge concern for people, with 90% of Australians saying they're worried about identity theft online. When asked on what form of online fraud worries them most, Australians said identity theft, such as stolen personal details, fake purchase scams, credit card fraud, account takeover, and AI-driven fraud, such as deepfakes.
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0: Yeah, so you go. Billy Thorpe in the Aztecs, eh? With most people I know think that I'm crazy. So hope you enjoyed it. That was a request there going out to Wayne out there. So there you go, Wayne. Okay, coming up next, I'm going to have a little message, I think. Yes, we might have a little message coming up. Answer to your question there too, Justin. Yes, I do have Cophead Road. I'll definitely play that one for you. And Colleen, yes, I do have the Whizlims as well. So there you go. And now talking about you, Colleen, we've got yours next coming up very shortly. We got the Whizlims is going to be the first one up for you. The time is 7:27.
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Yeah, that was a track by The Church there with the unguarded moment. And then we played Booker T and the MGs with the Green Onions, and Phil Collins with In the Air Tonight, and the Whitlams with Blow Up Your Pokey, Blow Up the Pokies. And that was a request that going out to Colleen out there. And Colleen would like to say a big cheerio going out to the Guru as well. Okay, coming up very shortly, this next track. This is by the Butthole Service. I don't have any swearing in this one. I've never heard this one before. And I hope there's no swearing on it, Justin. So it's going to Justin and his little hottie out there. So here we go. Hope you enjoyed. The time is 7:46.

Pursuit and fiery auto crashes. Some will die in hot pursuit while sifting through my ashes. Some will fall in love with life and drink it from a fountain that is pouring like an avalanche coming down the mountain.

Yeah, the Steve Irwin didn't want to play there, Justin. But what I'll do, I'll try to see if I can try to get another copy of that somewhere, and I'll play that one a bit later for you. In the meantime, I better keep things going here. We're going to nothing's coming up here. We got the this where are we? We've got this other couple I'm going to put on. These are going out to Craig out there. So here we go, Craig.

Yeah, see, that was UK Squeeze with Cool for Cats, and The Stranglers before that with Golden Brown, and they were going out to Craig, I think it was. Yep, I think it was Craig. Anyway, I'm going to have another go at this one, the Steve Earle one there, Justin, and his little hottie. I had no idea why it didn't play before. I just put a copy up there and it just didn't want to play it. But anyway, let's have another go at it, and this one plays as well.

0: Yeah, that one played. I'm happy. I'm very happy now. That was Steve Earle there with Copperhead Road, and that was the one of the requests going out to Justin and his little hottie out there, so hope you enjoyed it. Okay, the time is 3 minutes past eight, and you're on Fraser Coast FM 107.5 on your Saturday night Immortal Rock. I've got some requests coming up for Sam and Bella from New South Wales to streaming tonight. And a very good evening to you, Sam and Bella. We're going to do your Stranglers first up, so hope you enjoy.
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0: Years ago, the Beatles with Penny Lane. Then we played Aerosmith before that with I Don't Want to Miss a Thing. And also we had Billy Joel with Moving Out and The Stranglers there with Always the Sun. And then we're going out to Sam and Bella from New South Wales is streaming tonight. So there you go, Sam and Bella. Okay, the time is 22 minutes past 8. And you're on Fraser Coast FM 107.5 on this Saturday night in Mortarock.
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0: Yeah, so you go Billy Idol, there with Rebel Yell. Twisted Sister before that with We're Not Gonna Take It, and the classic track there from David Bowie with Space Oddity was the first one there. I hope you enjoyed it. Okay, coming up very shortly, we're going to have a very important little message, and then straight after that, I've got a track by the Beach Boys just going out to from Justin and his little hottie.
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7: 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A dedicated children's play area, a surrounding walking track and tranquil

There you go. That was from Justin and his little hottie there. That was the Beach Boys with Little Deuce Coupe. So I hope you enjoyed it. Okay, Craig, we've got yours next. This is a track by Spectrum.

Yeah, so you go, that was Spectrum there with I'll Be Gone, and that was a request they're going out to Craig out there. So there you go, Craig. Okay, we'll see if we try to get a few more in. This is the Divinals that's coming up next.

Yeah, so you go, that was ZZ Top with a track called Legs. Then we had Jimmy Barnes before that with No Second Prize, and the Divinals with Good Die Young. And you heard it right here on FM 107.5. Anyway, listeners, I've got to head off now. The time has gone real quick tonight. I'd like to thank our sponsors and our sacred members as well, too, the last 3 hours. And a very big thank you to all of you out there, too, listeners. Thank you very much for being on board tonight. And I hope you have a lovely weekend as well. Anyway, listeners, I've got to head off. I'll be back again the same time next week between 6 and 9 with more Immortal Rock. Good night, everyone.

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0: On a hot summer night, would you offer your throat to the wolf with the red roses?
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0: Yes.
1: Will he offer me his teeth?
0: Yes.
1: Will he offer me his jaws?
0: Yes.
1: Will he offer me his hunger?
0: Yes.
1: Again, will he offer me his hunger?
0: Yes.
1: And will he starve without me?
0: Yes.
1: Then does he love me?
0: Yes.
1: Yes.
0: On a hot summer night, would you offer your throat to the wolf with the red roses?
1: Yes.
0: I bet you say that to all the boys.

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clock has struck 12. The witching hour has just begun. And so has Midnight to Dawn. Aussie artist and Aussie hits from now until sunrise. So, all you night owls, settle down and settle in. Because the time is just after midnight.

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0: Hi, my name's Travis from Larrakia Country, and I'm here to talk about the Reading Writing Hotline. 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The number is 1300 655 06. 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
2: I'm Sarah Womby. Canberra is joining Australia's expanding gun buyback scheme after securing major financial backing from the federal government. The ACT government will fund a quarter of the program, which forms part of proposed laws to cap individual licence holders. ACT Police Minister Marissa Patterson says the scheme will be a significant undertaking for the police.
3: I want to recognise that the majority of firearms licence holders are law-abiding citizens. We're here to work with the community as we step through the terms and conditions of the buyback. Over the next few weeks, we'll work with the Commonwealth Government around the parameters of the ACT's gun buyback.
2: Tasmania has recorded another positive bird flu case, with a little penguin collected from Grassy on King Island testing positive. Pulse Tasmania reports a second little penguin returned an inconclusive result, with both samples sent to the Australian Centre for Disease Preparedness for further testing. It comes after 23 more dead penguins were found on King Island on Friday, bringing the total to 51. Police are appealing for information over a stabbing on the New South Wales Central Coast that's left a 15-year-old boy in a critical condition. Sean Bindley reports.
4: The teenager was with a group of about five other males when he was stabbed at Planters Lane in Terrigal. Detective Chief Inspector John Zdrilich says the circumstances that led to the stabbing are under investigation.
5: Does it appear to have been any confrontation that's occurred in Painters Lane and so forth? But that is a subject of a line of inquiry as to determine the reasons that they've actually gone into Painters Lane.
2: In Adelaide, a man has been arrested after threatening another man with a knife at Brahma Lodge on Friday. Senior Constable Scott James has the details.
6: Police were called to the rear car park of a hotel after reports a man had been confronted by another man with a knife. Northern District Patrols quickly attended the area and located a man in a Toyota station wagon nearby. The car was searched, with officers locating and seizing a knife. 56-year-old Adelaide man was arrested and charged with aggravated assault and carrying an offensive weapon and served a 3-month barring order. So he was granted bail and will appear in the Elizabeth Magistrates Court at a later date.
2: Overseas now, and after days of talks, the US and Canada have failed to reach a trade deal. US tariffs of 50% on almost $30 billion worth of Canadian goods have now come into effect. The BBC, Sean Dilley, has the story.
7: Levies had been due to start from the 19th of August, but that deadline was temporarily paused after President Trump said a deal was close. Last night, Canada's Prime Minister Mark Carney blamed last-minute changes by the US, which he said called into question the reliability of any deal. In response, the US accused Canada of setting new demands and walking back on commitments. The collapse of negotiations mean that from today, dairy products, wine and cement join aluminium and steel on the list of Canadian imports subject to a 50% tariff.
2: Briefly, the Albanese government is reportedly considering a new fuel tax in a bid to achieve net zero. And Robbie Williams is set to rock the race that stops the nation. The pop superstar will perform at the Melbourne Cup at Flemington on the first Tuesday in November. This is Air National News. Canterbury have kept their finals hopes alive with a 44-14 thrashing of St George Illawarra in the NRL. Coach Cameron Seraldo says they knew what had to be done.
8: Boys did really well in their preparation all week of just understanding how important this game was and getting their jobs done and just getting the result.
2: New Zealand and Manly also posted wins. Round 24 of the AFL, Geelong and Adelaide lock in top six spots. Wins also to Carlton and the Western Bulldogs. And the first ever day of Test cricket to be played in Mackay in Queensland was certainly an entertaining one, as Air Sports' Graeme Davis reports.
9: 18 wickets fell on the opening day of Mackay's inaugural Test, thanks mainly to two standout bowling performances. At Stumps, Australia was 8 for 165, with Green on 15. 51 and leading by 101 runs, having bundled Bangladesh out for only 64. Stark did the damage. For the fourth time, he took a wicket with the first ball of a test. He went on to return 6 for 12, having taken 5 wickets with his first 22 deliveries. His last was Sharifal Islam, who had top scored with 14, batting at number 11. Better was to come from him on his return to the side. He ended up also taking 6 wickets, including Smith for 42, and then 3 wickets in 4 balls to remove the lower middle order. Graham Davis in Mackay for Air Sport.
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10: Fraser Coast weather.
11: Well, it's currently 14.1 degrees here in the bay at the moment. We're heading for a max of 23. It's going to be a partly cloudy day. And there's a slight chance of a shower, most likely in the late morning and afternoon. Winds will be coming southeasterly, 15 to 20 kilometres in the morning, then light in the evening. Tomorrow we've got a 13 overnight to a max of 23 with possible showers. And it does say on the little chart here there is possible showers for Tuesday, Wednesday, and it says sunny on Thursday. So there you go. Maribyrnong's currently on 13.1 degrees, heading for a max of 24. Partly cloudy, the chance of early fog early this morning, medium chance of showers in the late morning and afternoon. Light winds becoming southeasterly, 15 to 20 kilometres in the early afternoon, then becoming light in the late afternoon. Now tomorrow they've got a 13 overnight to a max of 24 with showers or two, same as us, all the way up until Thursday when it's going to be a sunny day. Now, the waters of Harvey Bay for Sunday until midnight. The winds are southerly, 10 to 15 knots, turning southeasterly in the late morning. Seas below 1 metre, swell north to northeasterly below 1 metre. Now, the all-important tide times. We've had a high tide at 5:23 a.m. this morning at 2.54 metres. And the low will be at 12 minutes past 11. And that'll be 1.26 metres. And if you want to know the next high, we'll be at 6 o'clock tonight. It will be 3.2 metres. So that's what you got to look forward to if you're going to go out fishing or just a little boat cruise around the bay. 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

0: Well, good morning, Fraser Coast.
1: Good morning.
0: Sunday morning. Good morning.
1: Are you?
0: I'm okay. How are you?
1: Oh, I'm going well. Hey, don't forget, koala markets are on today. They start at 6 o'clock and go through into roughly around 12 at Cougar Court. Yeah. Not hard to find. You see the budget rental trucks on the corner there. Just turn left.
0: Yeah.
1: And go in and see if you can get yourself a bargain.
0: Yeah, and Cool Country's still going out at
1: Susan River
0: today with walk-ups and the drawing of the raffles and everything after lunch at 1 o'clock. So
1: yeah,
0: been a great weekend for them. Very successful.
1: And good that the weather's been
0: reasonable. Well, yeah. Friday was beautiful, but yesterday, and hopefully today, I'll be good for the last day.
1: That's right.
0: Our gospel segment this morning, we've got Westlife, You Raise Me Up, Sharon Hayslip with Walk Me Home, Precious Lord. And then I'm going to follow that with Van Morrison and Warm Love.

0: And that was Van Morrison with Warm Love. It is 22 minutes past six. We've got a few little messages and we'll be back with Trudy Lila and My Old Cottage Home in the Glen.
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1: CWA Point Vernon Pye Alba branch can be found at 7 Torquay Road, Pye Alba, near the RSL. 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
4: It is 11 minutes to 7 here at Fraser Coast FM. And coming up next, I've got Kenny Rogers, Don't Fall in Love with a Dreamer. Then I've got two songs going out to a very special lady. Good morning, Marion. You'd like Crystal Gale with River Road and John Denver with Calypso. And that'll take us up to the 7 o'clock news.
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2: Hello, I'm Sarah Womby. Indonesian police say they've identified four Australians who flew out of Bali a day after they allegedly fatally attacked a man from Perth. Jamie Smith has the story.
3: Paul Dugan died in hospital on Thursday, 2 weeks after he was allegedly attacked at a bar in Kuta on August 5th. The incident was allegedly sparked when Mr. Dugan reprimanded an Australian man for hitting a woman. That man and several others then allegedly launched the assault on the Perth father. Denpasar police have revealed four suspects left Indonesia on August the 6th, and it's understood they were headed for Victoria. The investigation continues. Jamie Smith, Perth.
2: Victorians would get free dental care under a re-elected Carroll government as part of a $230 million pledge. Premier Ben Carroll is promising free checkups, fillings, root canals and extractions. 10 new dental clinics will be set up to cope with the demand. A third woman has retained legal representation over an alleged sexual assault involving Sydney Swans players. Sean Bendley reports.
4: Victoria police are investigating a report of a sexual assault at a hotel in East Melbourne last Monday morning. Five Swans players have since been stood down for the season over the breach of club standards. No criminal charges have been laid as yet. Slater and Gordon senior lawyer Jackson Penham says their client was the first to contact police on Monday morning.
5: She's now trying to navigate an incredibly traumatic experience, and, you know, whatever the outcome of the criminal investigation, we intend to explore other avenues for our client to seek justice, including through civil remedies. We will be putting all of the relevant parties on notice in due course.
2: US President Donald Trump says the United States has total control over the Strait of Hormuz region as Washington's naval blockade continues to squeeze Iran's economy. Blake Sifton reports from Tel Aviv.
6: On Friday, Iran's President Masoud Pezeshkian says that the time has now come for Iran to end its war with the United States and Israel, saying it is better that we bring the war to an end now as we are in a position of power and dignity and the whole world acknowledges our victory. Now, that claim comes as Treasury Secretary Scott Bessent is expected to announce major new sanctions on Iran on Monday that he says will be the strongest imposed so far. Yesterday, we heard from President Trump. He said that U.S. economic pressure on Iran, including the naval blockade, is working, but Iran is not yet ready to make a deal.
2: British meteorologists are warning that a developing El Nino weather system could become the strongest in more than 100 years. Temperatures in the Pacific Ocean climbing. It could also bring drought to parts of Australia. The head of long-range forecasting at the Met Office, Professor Adam Scaife, has told the ABC it's expected to bring record-breaking weather.
7: The tropical Pacific is warming faster than I've ever seen, and assuming the forecasts are correct, and we've got very high confidence at this stage, we think that when it peaks in November and December, it's likely to be record event, unprecedented beyond anything we've seen in living memory.
2: And briefly, a Chinese humanoid robot has beaten Usain Bolt's 100-metre world record sprints at the World Humanoid Robot Games in Beijing. This is Air National News. In the AFL, the Crows celebrated Taylor Walker's last game at Adelaide Oval with a big win over the Giants, 157-101, to seal a top six spot. Adelaide coach Matthew Nix.
8: You could just feel the atmosphere and the emotion. It was for our big man, but it was also for the team that he's an important part of. So it was a really good night.
2: Carlton continued its hot form, recording a 37-point win over ladder leaders Fremantle. Geelong beat Richmond by 57 points. The Western Bulldogs defeated Melbourne by 21 points. In the AFLW, wins for North Melbourne, Geelong, the Gold Coast and the Western Bulldogs. The Warriors have moved to the top of the NRL ladder for now in round 25. Andrew Lucas reports.
9: The Warriors have survived a huge South Sydney fight back, winning 45-26 in front of nearly nearly 20,000 fans at Accor Stadium. The visitors surged out to a 32-8 lead just after half-time before South stormed back into the contest with three tries to cut the deficit to six. But the Wires crossed twice late to seal their fourth straight victory and continue their push for a top-two finish. Andrew Lucas at Accor Stadium.
2: Wins also to the Sea Eagles and Bulldogs. Australia will resume on 8 for 165 heading into day two of the second cricket test against Bangladesh in Mackay in Queensland. And in women's rugby, Australia has gone down to New Zealand 66-19 in Auckland. Australian Independent Radio News.
10: Fraser Coast weather.
11: In Hervey Bay at the moment, it is 14 degrees. The wind is from the south-southwest at 13 kilometres an hour with gusts up to 16. And today, partly cloudy, slight chance of a shower, most likely late this morning and afternoon. Light winds becoming southeasterly, 15 to 20 kilometres an hour in the morning, then becoming light in the evening. In Maribor, it's 13 degrees. The winds are calm at the moment, partly cloudy, same as Hervey Bay. Chance of showers this afternoon, light winds becoming southeasterly, 15 to 20 kilometres an hour in the early afternoon, then becoming light in the late afternoon. Out on Hervey Bay waters until midnight, the winds are southerly 10 to 15 knots, turning southeasterly in the late morning. Seas below a metre, swell north to northeasterly below a metre, and it's mostly sunny. Our tide times. Our next tide is a low tide of 1.26 metres, and that will be at 12 minutes past 11 this morning. And the following high tide is a 3.2 metre tide at 8 minutes past 6 this evening. And Leanne called in from the Marine Rescue this morning. The barometer was 1,022. It was 14 degrees down there. The humidity was 94%. The winds were from the south at 7 knots, seas were moderate and visibility was good. And that's our new sport and weather updated for you on your live and local station, 107.5. 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

Oh, there you go, a little bit of the Eagles there with a Tequila Sunrise. Oh, what do we got coming up next? A bit of the Drifters with Dance With Me. Then we have some little messages coming up.

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5: 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And good morning, Colleen. You'd like a double play of Billy Joel. First one is Honesty, and I'm going to follow that with The Stranger.

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3: 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I'm going to follow that with In the Midnight Hour and Bring It On Home to Me. And it's a great movie if you ever get a chance to watch it.

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1: Where it is 12 minutes to 8, and to take us up to the 8 o'clock news, we've got John Farnham, The Last Time, Patsy Cline, I Love You Honey, Keith Whitley, Kentucky Bluebird, and Lindsay Butler with Silver Bell.

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2: I'm Sarah Warmby. The federal government is hoping to sign up more states and territories to its national gun buyback scheme. So far, only New South Wales and the ACT have agreed, Victoria claiming it already has tough gun laws. Federal Home Affairs Minister Tony Burke says it's an important initiative.
3: We have designed it in a way that is flexible enough for different jurisdictions to plug into it in slightly different ways. They've been notified by that. We continue to work with them in good faith. It's in the national interest that people comply. It's in the national interest that states and territories step up the way New South Wales and the ACT has.
2: The Victorian opposition leader Jess Wilson has vowed to overhaul the state's justice system if her party wins the November state election. Carolee Katsimbanis explains.
4: A Wilson-led government is promising judges will deliver harsher sentences for serious offenders in Victoria. The Herald Sun says part of being able to do that means overhauling Victoria's Court of Appeal. The Court of Criminal Appeal and Court of Civil Appeal would be split, allowing the actual choosing and appointment of specialist criminal law judges who would then be expected to take a tougher approach to sentencing than is currently being done. Carolee Katsimbanis, Melbourne.
2: An investigation is underway into a fatal unit fire in Sydney's northwest. Sarah Wiedersehen reports.
5: Emergency crews were called to a unit block on Church Street in Ryde just after 3:30 yesterday afternoon, where a fire had broken out. The body of a man, believed to be aged in his 60s, was found inside a unit on the second floor after the blaze was extinguished. A crime scene has been established and a police investigation is underway. Police say no suspicious circumstances have been identified at this time. Sarah Wiedersehen reporting.
2: To Tasmania, and health authorities have confirmed staff and families at two Launceston childcare centres may have been exposed to a person recently diagnosed with tuberculosis. A Department of Health spokesperson says they are working closely with the childcare centres and say the risk of transmission is low. Heading overseas, and one day after a deadly double-tap strike on a Ukrainian shopping centre that killed 16 people, Ukraine has fired back, hitting one of Russia's biggest oil refineries. Here's the BBC's Joe Inwood.
6: Kyiv has said products produced there are used in Russia's war effort. But the strikes are also about bringing the consequences of the conflict home to ordinary Russians. The country, normally a major exporter of petrochemicals, is suffering severe fuel shortages, with queues reported at petrol stations. The strategy is to deepen the political as well as economic pressure on the Kremlin, something that has so far failed to bring them to the negotiating table.
2: Also in news, British police say seven people, including two police officers, have died in a car crash in northeast England. A vehicle heading the wrong way down a major road hit a marked police vehicle. And Canadian Prime Minister Mark Carney says his government will match US tariffs dollar for dollar after a breakdown in trade talks. This is Air National News. The Sea Eagles have triumphed over the Knights 44-24 in the NRL. Manly coach Kieran Foran says it's great to end a six-game losing streak against a strong side.
7: The Knights have been playing some great footy throughout this year, and we spoke about that through the week. We wanted to be excited about meeting that head-on.
2: Wins also to the Bulldogs and Warriors. In the AFL this afternoon, Port Adelaide play their last game of the season against Essendon. Sydney take on North Melbourne, and later West Coast host Hawthorn. Wins yesterday to the Western Bulldogs, Carlton, Geelong and Adelaide. And in V8 Supercars news, Will Brown has delivered the response of a champion in a turbulent fortnight, claiming his first win of 2026 and an epic conclusion to race 27 at the Ipswich Super 440. Leonie Kay reports.
8: The 2024 champion has been back to his brilliant best in Queensland. And when the chips were down, he played all the right cards in a wild final sprint to the line. The Sprint Cup will also go down to the the wire today. At the front of the field, no one could catch Brown to cap off a fairy tale result, with Kostecki and Feeney rounding out the podium. Alan Mostard Payne, Cam Waters, David Reynolds, Thomas Randall and Anton Di Pasquale rounded out the top 10. Supercars racing will be back today at 15:20 Australian Eastern Standard Time with Race 28. Leonie Kay, Air Sport.
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10: Fraser Coast weather.
11: Well, it's currently 14.2 degrees, heading for a max of 23. There's going to be a slight, partly cloudy day, slight chance of a shower, most likely in the late morning and afternoon. Light winds become in southeasterly 15 to 20 kilometres in the morning and become in light in the evening. We have a 13 overnight to a max of 23 tomorrow with possible showers for Monday, Tuesday and Wednesday. Maribor is currently on 13.2 degrees, heading for a max of 24, and they're partly cloudy. Medium chance of showers in the late morning and afternoon. Light winds becoming southeasterly 15 to 20 kilometres in the early afternoon, becoming light in the late afternoon. They have a 13 overnight to a max of 24 tomorrow, with showers as well for Monday, Tuesday and Wednesday. Now, the waters of Harvey Bay, we have the wind southerly 10 to 15 knots, turning southeasterly in the late morning, seas below 1 metre, swell north to northeasterly below 1 metre. And the tides, we had we got a low tide coming up at 12 minutes past 11, and that'd be 1.26 metres. The next high will be at 8 minutes past 6 tonight, and that'll be 3.2 metres. So that's what you've got to look forward to if you're going to go out on the water. 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
11: Oh, well, it's 8 minutes past the hour of 8 o'clock, and like she usually does on a Sunday, she disappears. Always around 8 o'clock. Don't know where she goes to, but she comes back again. So I've got my little triple play for my Sunday request. I'm going to do Graham Connors with The Ringer and the Princess, and two, a double play of Don Costa. He's a good friend of ours personally, and he's up here in the Bay at the moment. He's got some concerts coming up, and Yvonne's going to have the pleasure of having an interview with him on a Thursday on this Blue Sky Country show she does after 6 o'clock. So we're going to do from Don, Life Begins at 40, and Thank God for the Radio.

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4: It is 23 minutes past 8 here at Fraser Coast FM. Coming up next, I've got 4 of the artists who were out or are still out at Susan River for their country music festival. And the first one is Alice Benfer with the Lady Bushranger. And Martin and I had the privilege of talking to Alice on air on Friday afternoon. Then we've got Forbidden Road, We Could Dance, Barbie Davidson, Take Me Back to the Country, and Lindsay Waddington with The Rose.

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5: It is 24 minutes to nine and the Susan River Country Music Festival, the Cool Country Country Music Festival at Susan River, is still going again today. Between 9 and 10 this morning, there's the Bush Poets Breakfast. Then between 10 and 12, there are walk-ups. And my gosh, some of the artists that were out there on Friday when we were there were really, really good. And they've got the Cool Country Band and the Honeybees part of the band. So it's really worth it. If you've got time and if you'd like to hear a little bit of good country music, slip out there this morning for a while, going until 12. Then they have a lunch break between 12 and 1. And at 1 o'clock, it's drawing all the raffles. And they got some amazing prizes too. We've got a new song from Glenn Jones, The Land of the Dinosaur. And of course, it's written about the country out past Winton. Then we've got The Redeemed, Ode to Tamworth.

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2: Well, it's 15 minutes to nine.
3: Pat and Angie, are you here in the studio? So,
2: yeah. Well, in the reception area anyway.
3: Yeah. You've got a brain teaser, Lindsay, yes.
2: 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I wonder how he goes today. 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And thank you to the ones that have sent through some SMSs, and I'm pleased you enjoyed the program.
3: Yeah, it's always nice.
2: We're going to finish off today with Brian Sharp, One Step at a Time, Kate Millihanke with Butterflies, and Brooke Seabrook with Family Tree. And I will be back on Thursday evening to do my Big Sky Country program. And I'm actually to our listeners, and thank you to the ones that have sent through some SMSs, and I'm pleased you enjoyed the program.
3: Yeah, it's always nice.
2: We're going to finish off today with Brian Sharp, One Step at a Time, Kate Millihanke with Butterflies, and Brooke Seabrook with Family Tree.

0: Well, how's that? We'll both be here evenings. And then, we'll, of course, we'll be back next weekend.
1: No, we won't. Not the Saturday because there's an OB.
0: We've got an OB Saturday. We'll be here next Sunday.
1: Yeah.
0: Yes. Okay, bye for now.
1: Take it easy, Fraser Coast. Have a great day.

0: Part of me is gonna die, but it's not so strange feeling butterflies. Butterflies just mean you're changing.
1: The music that relaxes you with the interviews that interest you. 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
2: I'm Sarah Womby. A police probe into five suspended Sydney Swans players is expected to continue for months, with a third woman now seeking legal representation. Investigators are examining allegations of sexual assault against the five team members. No charges have been laid. Meantime, Swans fans are threatening to boycott today's game at the SCG. Supporters saying they'll only attend the AFLW Swans clash this afternoon and leave before the men's squad take to the field. Canada has hit back at US President Donald Trump's 50% tariffs by imposing their own dollar-for-dollar tariff on US goods. The Prime Minister says Canada's reciprocal tariffs would target steel, dairy, appliances and agricultural sectors from the second week of September.
3: Canada will match Washington's new tariffs dollar-for-dollar in order to protect Canadian workers, farmers, families, and businesses. This is a focused response to protect and defend our industries and allow them to compete with US products in the Canadian market.
2: A 15-year-old boy will face court today charged with stabbing a teenager on the New South Wales Central Coast. Carolee Katsimbanis reports.
4: The 15-year-old boy was arrested at Gosford Police Station late Saturday afternoon and subsequently charged with wound person with intent to cause grievous bodily harm. He was refused bail, alleged to have stabbed another 15-year-old boy who remains in hospital in a critical condition after undergoing surgery. Paramedics were called to a home on Painters Lane in Terrigal on Friday night just before 10 o'clock, where they found the 15-year-old victim with a stab wound to the left side of his body. Carolee Katsimbanis reporting.
2: Surf Life Saving Queensland expects beach crowds will steadily ramp up over the coming weeks as the weather starts to warm up. Volunteer patrol season across the southeast is set to resume in about a month. Spokesperson Matthew Thompson says beachgoers should remain vigilant.
5: Even though we're looking at much calmer conditions over the course of the next few days, everyone comes from a different level of knowledge and different level of capabilities, so we always have to be vigilant. So just make sure you're checking conditions before you head in and making sure that you've checked in with a lifesaver or lifeguard who can give you the best advice.
2: Also in news, rising house prices are driving buyers into the rental market, pushing city rents up by as much as 80% since pandemic freezes ended. And there's hopes the recognition of a Central Australian Conservation Reserve as a dark sky sanctuary could see tens of thousands of astro tourists visit the area. The ABC reports Kalu Kalu, or Devil's Marble, south of Tennant Creek, was recognised by Dark Sky International last week as a protected area for night sky viewing, which means any future developments would have to limit light pollution. Susanna Bishop from the Northern Territory Department of Tourism and Hospitality says there's a lot of interest from tourists.
6: A recent survey to the domestic market in Australia outlined that 89% of travellers had an interest in astrotourism. So that's a lot of people wanting to appreciate the darkness of sky and really the beauty of dark skies.
2: This is Air National News. Canterbury have kept their finals hopes alive with a 44-14 thrashing of St George Illawarra in the NRL. Coach Cameron Seraldo says they knew what had to be done.
7: Boys did really well in their preparation all week of just understanding how important this game was and getting their jobs done and just getting the result.
2: New Zealand and Manly also posted wins. Round 24 of the AFL, Geelong and Adelaide lock in top six spots. Wins also to Carlton and the Western Bulldogs. And the first ever day of Test cricket to be played in Mackay in Queensland was certainly an entertaining one, as Air Sport's Graham Davis reports.
8: 18 wickets fell on the opening day of Mackay's inaugural Test, thanks mainly to two standout bowling performances. At stumps, Australia was 8 for 165, with Green on 50. 51 and leading by 101 runs, having bundled Bangladesh out for only 64. Stark did the damage. For the fourth time, he took a wicket with the first ball of a test. He went on to return 6 for 12, having taken 5 wickets with his first 22 deliveries. His last was Sharifal Islam, who had top-scored with 14, batting at number 11. Better was to come from him on his return to the side. He ended up also taking 6 wickets, including Smith for 42, and then 3 wickets in 4 balls to remove the lower middle order. Graham Davis in Mackay for Air Sport.
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10: And your weather forecast for Hervey Bay and Maribyrnong for the rest of Sunday. Hervey Bay, predicted maximum temperature 23 degrees, currently 19.3 degrees. Maribyrnong, your predicted maximum temperature is 24 degrees today, currently it's 19.6 degrees. In Hervey Bay, it'll be cloudy, very high chance of showers becoming less likely late this afternoon and evening. Winds south to southeasterly, 20 to 30 kilometres per hour. A low 25% chance of at least 1 millimetre of rain today. And in Maribyrnong, it'll be partly cloudy, medium chance of showers in the late morning and afternoon. Light winds becoming southeasterly, 15 to 20 kilometres per hour in the early afternoon, then becoming light in the late afternoon. A low 25% chance of at least 1 millimetre of rain today. For both cities, sun protection is recommended up until 2:40 p.m. UV index is predicted to reach 7, which is high. And for both cities, the fire danger rating is moderate. The Hervey Bay waters forecast for Sunday until midnight. Southerly winds 10 to 15 knots, turning southeasterly in the late morning. Seas below 1 metre. There'll be a north to northeasterly swell below 1 metre, and it'll be mostly sunny. We're heading for a low tide at 11:12 a.m. It'll be a 1.26 metre tide, and the next high tide will be at 6:08 p.m, and that will be a 3.2 metre tide. 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

0: There you go, and that, of course, was my boys, the Rockin' Bodgies out of Brisbane.
1: Yeah, yeah.
0: Great bunch of guys. And that one was one they wrote for the Winter Sun CD.
1: Mm-hmm.
0: 2002 or somewhere around there. I'd have to have a look. Anyway.
1: What was the last year that the Winter Sun actually was staged under the Winter Sun name?
0: Oh, Jesus. Do you remember? Would have been early, back about maybe 2009, somewhere around there.
1: Yeah, and then it went to Cooley Rocks.
0: Cooley Rocks, yeah. Well, they tried to have Winter Sun at that other New South Wales coastal city.
1: Byron Bay?
0: No, further down.
1: Oh, Coffs Harbour.
0: Coffs Harbour.
1: Oh, okay.
0: Yeah, but Coffs Harbour, that was when there was a big wet.
1: Yeah,
0: Coffs Harbour got wiped.
1: Oh, that's right. It did too, yeah.
0: Flooded and all the rest of the stuff. So it failed. Yep. Anyway, on with the show.
1: Are we going to market to market?
0: Oh, sure. I think we're hunting koalas today.
1: I think we are. There it is over there.
0: No, I got it here.
1: We're
0: bears in the tree today. We're koala markets at Kruger Court at Yarangan.
1: All right, just don't worry, they won't drop off their branches and land on your head.
0: No, just poo on you. So they will. All righty, from 6 a.m. till 12 noon, that's the market today.
1: That's it.
0: Koala Markets is the market today. All righty. What have you got, a brain teaser today, I gather? But before we go on, we better say a big thank you, of course, to Yvonne and Mike for the breakfast program.
1: Yeah. I like that song, Life Begins at 40.
0: Yeah, but who's singing it?
1: Don't know. I can't remember what Mike said when he introduced that one, but I know Jade Hurley does a good job of it.
0: Yeah, Jade Hurley. There's Prince Taikika from New Zealand does it as well. He does a really good one. All right, let's go.
1: Let's go. Oh, brain teaser.
0: Yeah, you got a brain teaser today.
1: I do.
0: The winner today.
1: I do. No, I don't. But I have tended not to come in the hope of taking out the prize anymore. I'll just go along with the flow and take a hiding. Me skin on me backside's getting rather tough. It's been kicked often enough.
0: You'd be wearing steel boots, steel bum guard, wouldn't you?
1: Yeah, steel pad.
0: Yeah, old bum guard.
1: Anyway, here it comes. A TV or a television antenna installer falls off a 5-metre ladder onto a solid concrete slab but is unhurt. How does this become the case?
0: Say it again.
1: A television antenna installer falls up a 5-metre ladder onto a solid concrete slab but is unhurt. How is this the case?
0: Okay. Bit of a mystery, eh?
1: 5 metres, that's fairly high to fall onto a concrete slab.
0: Oh, you break
1: slab.
0: Your back. You'd break every bone.
1: You'd have
0: in
1: to
0: your
1: break
0: body.
1: Something, wouldn't you? But no, he was unhurt.
0: Yeah?
1: Unhurt. Miracle. Miraculously.
0: Okay. He never fell off the ladder.
1: Yes, he did. It said so in the brain teaser.
0: No, he didn't. He couldn't have fallen off the ladder. Anyway, that's his brain teaser today, folks. If you think you know it, you can do it two ways. You can give us a ring like this person's doing right now on 4197. 1075. That is the hotline. That is where you get to talk to a human being. All right. Otherwise, you can use this one in the message. All right. That's the text line. They'll tell you about it in the message. And we're going off to the Gleecast. So we are. Bit of time warp. Okay. Remember that one? Hey, the old time warp? Well, we're doing a bit of time warping today. All right. We got some great artists in the run today. We got Chris Norman hanging out for a bit of a spin, right? He's singing about a beautiful world. We got Dasha, and she's mad about it. So she is. That's the name of the song. We got Hermes House Band from Germany coming along, doing a bit of a spin. So they are, with a bit of boom, bang, a bang, bang. Okay. And, of course, Dr. Victor and the Rust to Rebels coming up with Pretty Belinda. That was originally a Chris Norman song, right? But I like the Rust to Rebels. They do a better job of it, I reckon. The Dysfunctional DJs, well, that's what we get called anyway. We're dysfunctional. Anyway, they're coming along for a bit of a spin. Yeah, so they're going to have a bit of a mashup, so they are, against Greece. Greece versus Dr. Dare and Snoopy Dog. All right, woof, woof. We'll tell you enough about that. We've also got Bob Hudson coming along with the Newcastle song, and Marion Eckville will come along with the answer to the Newcastle song. So be prepared for those. Jimmy Barnes is in for a spin. Atomic Kittens are in. They've got a big explosion with a great song, so they have the Atomic Kittens. Enjoy. Back soon.
2: 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Or maybe not. Got something you want to say? Or text us. That's right, Fraser Coast FM now has Text Us. 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It's 0468 288 300. So, don't hesitate, because there is no need to wait. Have your say right here, right now. 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
3: Yeah.
4: Congratulations, Lois.
3: Good on you.
4: Have yourself a wonderful day and thanks for calling in. And Colleen phoned in and had a chat, but she's got to go and put a thinking cap on and have a rethink.
3: Okay.
4: So she's neither got a cross or a tick yet. I will wait.
3: All right, all right. I'm just looking at what Gucci's put up in there.
4: Oh, no.
3: You go and answer the
4: phone.
3: I'll
4: go and answer the phone.
3: And I'll get on with some more music. If you think you know his brain teaser, you just give us a buzz on, let me see, it should be 4197 1075. That way you get a human being talking back to you and, yes, not some... crazy machine or whatever, or you can do it the other way and do the one fat finger bandit job in Texas. That'll come up in this promo, so it will, about the text line if you want to text in. And good morning, Gucci. Yes, I'll read yours in a minute when I'm off air, just in case I let the secret out the bag. Not a problem. Right. We're going with Chris Norman after this little message about the text line. Now we'll go to Chris Norman. Beautiful World. Lovely song. Lovely song from Chris Norman. Okay, and we got Dasha. She's hanging out there because she's mad about it. Enjoy.
5: 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Or maybe not. Got something you want to say? Or text us. That's right. Fraser Coast FM now has Text Us. You can now text our presenters directly in the studio. Want to know the number? It's 0468 288 300. So, don't hesitate because there is no need to wait. Have your say right here, right now. 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
3: And it gets underway on a Saturday morning at 6 o'clock. Excellently.
2: It does too. Yeah. The reason why is he's promoting himself. Right? Lindsay's Oz Country.
3: Yeah.
2: Okay. Starts off on a Saturday morning. So, yeah. You get a good blend of music on the weekend.
3: Anytime requests where you can choose your music after 9 o'clock on Saturday.
2: Yep.
3: Then we've got Kay's Mega Mix.
2: Yep.
3: And, David's Turntable, or David is on track.
2: Yeah.
3: Ride music, then rock and roll Saturday night. And, yeah, continues on through the weekend.
2: That's correct. Hopefully, we know they enjoy ours, so it's good.
3: Yeah.
2: So that's the main thing. Main thing is to listen to what your listeners react to. That's what I've found over the years. So I've got a newie I'm going to throw in today, a new artist.
3: I had a new artist yesterday.
2: Did you?
3: On Micro.
2: Yeah. Ah.
3: Yeah.
2: Ah.
3: They're popping up all over the place.
2: Yeah, yeah, I go through them and I just think, no, I don't think the listener base would probably run for that one.
3: Yeah.
2: You got to pick and choose. So hopefully I'm on track. You can let us know one way or the other whether you like this one, but this is Dasher.
3: Dasher.
2: And it's not the reindeer either.
3: No.
2: All right. And her little song is Mad About It. Listen to the words. I think she's had a fallout with the boyfriend.
3: I shall listen to it intently.
2: Yes. All right. Now you tell us about your brain teaser.
3: The brain teaser?
2: Oh, hang on a minute. Gucci. Gucci, you were correct.
3: Yes, Gucci.
2: Absolutely correct.
3: And Gucci, congratulations. Good to hear from you. And you've got a tick in the book.
2: Yeah.
3: And you've got further down the ladder. Thank you very much.
2: Much further down the ladder.
3: Yeah, but I was starting to climb it.
2: You haven't even reached the first step.
3: No.
2: And you've fallen down.
3: I've got no ticks yet.
2: No.
3: That'll happen.
2: Okay. There's another one just came in too from Margaret.
3: Oh, yes.
2: I won't read that out over here.
3: No, okay. We will acknowledge Margaret when I've gone and had a look myself.
2: Oh, you got to go and check them out, have you?
3: Yes.
2: Ah. Okay.
3: The brain teaser is my department, not yours.
2: Yeah, Lindsay makes it down low. Colleen. Thanks, Colleen. Thanks for the tip off. I'll read Margaret's in a minute. All right, now we shall have your brain teaser. You've read it out?
3: I was going to, but you interrupted me.
2: Go on, hurry up.
3: Okay. A television antenna installer falls off a 5-meter ladder onto a solid concrete slab, but is unhurt. How did this happen?
2: Yeah, right. Geez, he must have been pretty low, hey?
3: Pretty high.
2: Pretty
3: high, Jeff.
2: Pretty high.
3: Pretty high.
2: High as a kite.
3: Yeah.
2: Okay.
3: People. Who are under the influence,
2: yep,
3: they go
2: yep. Say thank you to Gucci.
3: Thank you, Gucci.
2: Thanks, mate. Good on you, Gucci. We'll catch you later. Now, let's get into it. We're going to have Dasher come along now. Now, if you think you know his brain teaser, you just give us a buzz on 41 97 10 75, and the phone is starting to run hot, so it is. Or you can use the text line. We've already pumped that a couple of times, the one fat finger job. But if you want to talk to a human being, just ring that number. Here's Dasher. Going to do a little bit of a long play on this one, probably a triple. We might do Dasher. Well, she's mad about it. Hermes House Band out of Germany. They're going to do that great old song, Boom Bang A Bang. Eh? Well, they're going to do it. I like their version. It's quite nice. Have a listen. Then we'll have Dr. Victor and the Rasta Rebels doing a Chris Norman song, Pretty Belinda. And Dr. Victor and his Rasta Rebels do a pretty good job of that one. So they do. Enjoy. We shall be back. The phones are running pretty hot.

awesome, cause I had no firewood, and now I do. So crazy that you finally found the one, cause look at us all hanging out.

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1: Good morning, everybody. Back again.
2: There you go. I can hear me now.
1: Can you hear yourself?
2: I can.
1: Oh, yeah. Okay. I must have accidentally bumped that then.
2: Well, you could have. It's easy to do.
1: Yeah, yeah, pretty easy. But anyway, such is life in a big city.
2: It is.
1: They didn't really want to hear what you had to say anyway, in a sense.
2: Angela missed out because she said she loves listening to us insult each other.
1: and of course, Margaret sent me a lovely little flower emoji there. Sunflower emoji.
2: A sunflower. There you go.
1: I'll pick a song out of my playlist just for you, Mark. Not a problem.
2: Yeah.
1: Okay. Because I don't do requests. I just pick what I run in the program.
2: Yeah. So someone can have a dedication that comes from your pre-prepared playlist.
1: That's correct.
2: Yeah.
1: Yes. It's all been set out. So it has. Mooded. Mooded.
2: Pat's a stubborn old fart. Once he gets his mind set, you can't change it.
1: Yes, you can. Of course you can. I go hunting occasionally in my folders.
2: Oh, do you now?
1: Yeah, okay. Occasionally I'll go and hunt and pick one out in, you know, my type of music I pick out.
2: Yeah.
1: All righty, because this isn't a 6 to 6 program. This program here is where the presenter puts their music together.
2: Yeah.
1: All righty. Okay, now, brain teaser. Spit it out because we're getting ready to head for news.
2: Okay. A television antenna installer falls off a 5-meter ladder onto a solid concrete slab but is unhurt. How could this happen?
1: Did he get on the ladder? This program here is where the presenter puts their music together.
2: Yeah.
1: All righty. Okay, now, brain teaser. Spit it out because we're getting ready to head for news.
2: Okay. A television antenna installer falls off a 5-meter ladder.

0: didn't answer
1: he'd
0: the question.
1: He'd have to get up there somehow.
0: What's your name? Politician.
1: His name wasn't Batman.
0: You're a politician.
1: He couldn't fly up there.
0: Answer the question. Did he physically get on the ladder?
1: I'll steal your chips. Yes, he did. He was on the ladder because he fell from it.
0: Okay. How many rungs up?
1: I don't know.
0: I'm trying, folks. I'm trying.
1: I haven't rung him to find out.
0: Okay. Here we go. Dysfunctional DJ. Well, that's us. That's definitely us. Dysfunctional DJs.
1: Yes. Yeah. Why did the man climb the ladder at the party?
0: I don't know, but you're burning into the music.
1: The drinks were on the house.
0: The drinks were on the house. Okay. Dysfunctional DJs coming up, and they're going to do a little song called Grease versus Dr. Dare and Snoopy Dog. It's a mush-up.
1: Oh, okay. Sounds interesting.
0: It is. It is. We've got Bob Hudson coming along with the Newcastle song. And Marie Igvale coming up with the answer to it.
1: Oh, that's right. Yeah.
0: We'll see if we can fit those in before the news. If you stop talking, I can get this music going. If you think you know his brain teaser.
1: I haven't said anything for 30 seconds.
0: If you think you know this brain teaser, you just ring us on the hotline, 41 97 1075, and he thinks he's the hot person on the other end of the line. That's why he wants it called the hotline.
1: That's what I've always maintained, and I hold myself to that.
0: I'll send you some stinking Rogers. That's what stinking Rogers. Enjoy. Back soon. Hopefully we'll head for the news with this.
2: Ladies and gentlemen,
3: it's the one and only
2: Dysfunctional.

0: I don't understand what's going on here.
1: Just use your imagination.
2: Yes, that's right.
3: Are you an individual with a disability facing challenges in landing that dream job, navigating the interview process, or maintaining employment? 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
4: Don't you ever let a chance go by, oh Lord, don't you ever let a chance go by.
5: Because up in Newcastle they have very strange mating habits. All the young women of Newcastle walk down the main street, which is called Hunter Street, for reasons that will become obvious later on in the song. All the young men of Newcastle drive down Hunter Street in their hot FJ Holdens with chrome-plated grease nipples and double-reverse overhead twin-cam door handles.
6: They're sitting eight abreast in the front seat, and they lean out the window and say real cool things to the sheilas on the footpath, like,
5: G'day. And every now and then, of course, one of the young ladies thinks to herself, she thinks.

Anyway, there was this mob of blokes driving down Hunter Street in the front seat of the hot FJ with chrome-plated grease nipples and twin overhead fox tails. And the coolest of them all, who got to sit near the window, was young Normie. They pulled up outside the Parthenon milk bar, and standing outside the Parthenon was this beautiful-looking Sheila. Oh! Oh! Said young Normie, who'd come top in his class in English. So he leaned out the window and he said real suave like, he said, g'day. This 9 foot tall Hell's Angel came out of the Parthenon milk bar, looked at Norm and said, oh, what are you? Norm said, what are you? Bloke on the footpath said, you want to go, do you, mate, eh? Norm said, yeah, you want to go, mate. Bloke on the footpath said, yeah, I'll have a go. Norm said, do you know who you're picking? The bloke on the footpath said, nah, who am I picking? Norm said, you find out, mate. And all of a sudden there was a break in the traffic. As any young Newcastle lad knows, when you're getting monstered by a 9 foot tall Hell's Angel, and there's a break in the traffic,

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2: 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We can tell you some places without giving away anglers' secrets. Lake Lenthal and the Mary River are always good for the keen angler, but you will need a permit for Lake Lenthal. Actually, you can throw a line in nearly anywhere along the coastline from Tincan Bay to Burram Heads. 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Hop into a boat and head off around the bay from Gattaca's or the marina. Don't forget you can always go on a charter and bring back the big ones.
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5: Hello, I'm Sarah Womby. Canberra is joining Australia's expanding gun buyback scheme after securing major financial backing from the federal government. The ACT government will fund a quarter of the program, which forms part of proposed laws to cap individual licence holders. ACT Police Minister Marissa Patterson says the scheme will be a significant undertaking for the police.
6: I want to recognise that the majority of firearms licence holders are law-abiding citizens. We're here to work with the community as we step through the terms and conditions of the buyback. Over the next few weeks, we'll work with the Commonwealth Government around the parameters of the ACT's gun buyback.
5: Tasmania has recorded another positive bird flu case, with a little penguin collected from grassy on King Island testing positive. Pulse Tasmania reports a second little penguin returned an inconclusive result, with both samples sent to the Australian Centre for Disease Preparedness for further testing. It comes after 23 more dead penguins were found on King Island on Friday, bringing the total to 51. Police are appealing for information over a stabbing on the New South Wales Central Coast that's left a 15-year-old boy in a critical condition. Sean Bindley reports.
7: The teenager was with a group of about five other males when he was stabbed at Planters Lane in Terrigal. Detective Chief Inspector John Zdrilich says the circumstances that led to the stabbing are under investigation.
8: Does it appear to have been any confrontation that's occurred in Painters Lane and so forth? But that is a subject of a line of inquiry as to determine the reasons that they've actually gone into Painters Lane.
5: In Adelaide, a man has been arrested after threatening another man with a knife at Brahma Lodge on Friday. Senior Constable Scott James has the details.
9: Police were called to the rear car park of a hotel after reports a man had been confronted by another man with a knife. Northern District Patrols quickly attended the area and located a man in a Toyota.